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0: way to kick off a Friday with some Brad Paisley. It's Brent Annis. How you doing?
1: Good. You know I did that on purpose, right? Megan Maroney, Beautiful Things. Happy Friday.

0: J-U-Z-Z, Brennan Ness in the morning, 548, and we are so excited. We have brand new music from the ACM Entertainer of the Year, Cody Johnson.
1: Oh, it just feels so good to say Entertainer of the Year. Kojo.
0: You know, I said yesterday, this sounds different than pretty much any other Cody Johnson song he's got. You know, I hear a little Toby Keith in it. You're going to see what I mean. Even a little Charlie Daniels Band. But man, it is so much fun. I love it.
1: I like it. When the first time you played it, I said it's much different from his other stuff that he's been putting out, that I like it a lot.
0: All right. So for the first time, if you haven't heard it yet, crank it up. It's going to be one you hear all summer long. Brand new Cody Johnson. This is called Horseback.
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0: KUZZ, Brennan Ness in the morning, 8:48. Coming up, are you even excited about the World Cup?
1: Yeah.
0: Okay.
1: Well, I get excited because my dad gets excited. I love watching him watch it. It's my favorite sport.
0: We'll talk about that after Kenny Chesney. Carry on.

0: 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Man, these four guys together, pretty awesome.
1: I know, but Hardy did tell us we might not ever get to see it live.
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1: Oh my gosh, this Juan Fiesta song, it's one of my favorites. Like, he kills it every time. It's

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So we're going to get up around 105 today and only down to 73 overnight. Your Rocky Mountain low tonight, Bozeman, Montana, 41. Here's Corey Kent at Go Wetzel, Rocky Mountain low. 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

0: Rocky Mountain Low on KUZZ. It's 10:51 with Belsky. Tomorrow, I started to say Saturday. That's tomorrow. 11 o'clock, Brent Michaels. You know that guy. 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

0: stink as you're drunk. 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Belsky with you here, 11:50. Of course, he's going to be in Long Beach. Riley Green is going to be in Long Beach at the new P&F Amphitheater. I cannot wait to go see a show at this place. I do note. Thank you. See how excited I am. I can't form words. I do not know if you have seen this place yet, but it is cool. And it's a temporary amphitheater because they want to see how popular it is. And if it's really, really popular, which you know it will be, they're going to build a permanent one, kind of like the Hollywood Bowl, except at the waterfront in Long Beach. He's going to be there September 24th. He's going to be at the Greek Theater on September 25th.
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0: 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Sunny and 103 this afternoon, down to 72 overnight tonight, looking at 104 tomorrow, 103 on Sunday, 102 on Monday, 96 right now as we kick off another hour of Bakersfield's Best Country, only here on KUZZ. I'm Mike Bell. 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

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We'll bring the Alan Jackson and Shania Twain. 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

0: KUCC, Bakersfield's Best Country here. 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